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They work hard all night. Merci, monsieur. 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

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Hit the highway 49. 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I believe I just my bed, Melvana. 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Well, I believe I just my bed. 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Play the wire, son, boy. Play for me. Me and you ain't played together in a long time, boy. Play it to me, I'll find it.

I'll be ruling Jackson Town. I mean Jackson, Tennessee, too. Well, I'll be ruling Jackson Town.

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Better hear my voice. The sky will bring you my words. 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
2: The BBC would like to announce that the next scene is not considered suitable for family viewing. It contains scenes of violence involving people's heads and arms getting chopped off, their ears nailed to trees and their toenails pulled out in slow motion. There are also scenes of naked women with floppy breasts.

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I'm trusting you too. Trusting you. 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Hands is on. 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